509. It's Fleetwood Mac and Gold Dust Woman as your Chaco's Killer Classic for 5 o'clock. I'm Ryan Mitchell, and man, some Chacos would hit right now. Braving the storm to get down to 15th and Central to get in on wing night. They also got deals on whiskey. Ooh, that might be the play tonight. Listen, you gotta be getting out there. Maybe watching a Blue Jays game, or really any baseball game, because that's what summer's all about. You know what summer always goes with? Wings. So try it down at Chaco's. They got some of the best wings in town. And you know who else probably would love themselves a plate of wings? The Rolling Stones. It's Mess It Up.

0: Die!
1: The Lazies! Their heart's too tough to die. On 94.3 The Goat, Ryan Mitchell. Bit of a storm rolling in. I know we've seen just a little bit of rain down here in the bowl, but in other parts of town, they're already feeling it. So batten down the hatches, put those plants inside. Don't leave that sunroof open. But you know what you could get before the power goes out in the whole city? Because you know that might happen with a storm like this. You should go get yourself a Slurpee, because for one, you deserve it. And two, you should turn that Slurpee into a screamer. I gotta say, I didn't ever think of doing that until I came to PG and everyone told me, oh, you gotta get yourself a screamer, Ryan. The screamer's elite. And they were right. People were correct. Having my first one last year, oh, it was fantastic. I didn't think that the ice cream would pair as well as it did with the blue raspberry Slurpee, but it just does. It just works. It's like PB&J. I never thought it would work like that, but it does. So get yourself a screamer tonight.
2: 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Hold on tight.
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10: 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West Coast Energy advises that a portion of the Chichinca Bear Lake Forest Service Road at the junction with Canfor Road, also known as the 6900 Road FSR, will be temporarily closed to traffic from June 15th to July 4th. This closure will be at approximately kilometer 0.4 to kilometer 0.5 and affects traffic in all directions. No through traffic will be permitted, and road users are asked to plan ahead and use alternate routes where available. West Coast Energy apologizes for the inconvenience and appreciates your patience during this work.
11: Sir, you have the right to watch me sink this putt.
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2: Ms. Gore was looking for sadomasochism and bondage. She found it.
3: Supercut was later released on Nirvana's first album.
1: Here's what happened on this day in the world of rock.
4: I'm Gareth Reed with today's rock history for June 24th. Back in 2016, one of the most famous songs on the planet was proven to belong to the people that actually wrote it. The high-profile copyright infringement trial hinged on the argument that this band and the band Spirit had toured together in the late 60s, giving this band in question access to the track titled Taurus, and that the opening chords were directly lifted from the Taurus 1967 song. However, defense lawyers successfully argued that the shared chord progression, a descending chromatic line, was a standard musical building block that had been in use for centuries. The U.S. jury concluded that the band did not copy the opening chords of their song from the U.S. band Spirit, saying that the riff was not intrinsically similar. The trial was one of the most closely watched cases in the music industry, and the 2016 verdict ultimately stood the test of time. After a complex series of appeals, the United States Court of Appeals for the Ninth Circuit and the Supreme Court declined to hear further appeals in 2020, permanently affirming the original 2016 victory. It was back in 2016 that an LA jury officially sided with Led Zeppelin, concluding that they did not steal the iconic opening acoustic chords of Stairway to Heaven, but the band Spirit's 1967 song Taurus. On this date in rock history, June 24th.

0: way to heaven.
1: They might be cute and fuzzy, but keep dog food for the dogs. Be sure to store all pet food indoors to keep bears out of the doghouse. A bear's safety message from the goat.

0: It's the afternoon drive powered by the PG City Fun Park with Switchfoot and Meant to Live. It's Ryan Mitchell on the afternoon. Now, we have been talking about Slurpees. What is the best of the best way to make them? Do you like to mix them up? Do you just go with the one? Because if you ask me, all you need is one. One good flavor, a strawberry, a watermelon, a cherry, a blue raspberry, a fruit punch, any of those, you're set. You're golden. You love it. That's all you need. Make it a screamer, even better. Personally, I tend to avoid all the soda flavors like your orange crushes and your cream sodas and Coke or Pepsi, because I don't know, it's the carbonation, man. Even in the Slurpee, I can still feel it, and I know it hurts. It's hurting my mouth. Why is it attacking me? I'd rather have the brain freeze than the carbonation, but maybe I'm just a psycho.
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JJ Wild and Best Boy on 94.3 The GOAT. I'm Ryan Mitchell, and Friday is on the books, in the pocket, out of sight, which means it is time for the big finish. All right, what are the three things that we learned on June 24th, 2026? Well, number one, I think the majority of the herd likes to mix it up with their Slurpee flavors. For me, I'll stick to one. Number two, GTA 6 wants you to pay $100 to actually own the whole game. Not get locked out of stuff. You can at least give us a disc if I buy it physically. Please, come on now. And number three, we are 3 days away from the shears cutting off my hair. Big thank you to WR Ventures and Capit for making it happen. All right, final thoughts and cleanup. Garbage pickup is Blue Zone for tomorrow. And Sports Canada dropped its game against Switzerland 2-1 today. They'll play either Mexico or Korea in the round of 32. And final power, it is Becky Howder, and she is going to be playing Led Zeppelin 4, the untitled album, tomorrow night. For our final song of the day, we're going to keep it simple around here because the beautiful garbage think they're paranoid. Keep it real and stay gritty, my friend.

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0: 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But no one is making us say, you look nice today.
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1: Missed your favorite show?
2: We missed it.
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1: Well, here's what you missed.
3: I want to know about a good surprise that has happened to you. Because parents and grandparents, they really do love helping out their kids, surprising them with a nice gift every now and then. And that happened to me yesterday when my grandma and my grandpa called me. Because they've known I've been hunting high and low for a SUV, you know? I've been looking for a RAV4 or something like that, and been trying to find the right one. And they seem to have found one. Because Grandma called me from a dealership in Regina and shows off this beautiful 2014 RAV4 and says, "Oh, it's yours." I'm sorry? I mean, it blew me away. Like, thank you, Grandma, but unfortunately, I can never pay you back because I know you're not going to accept money from your grandson. 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
1: Missed your favorite show?
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1: Well, here's what you missed.
3: And I need you to be ready because what I'm going to say may be considered somewhat blasphemous around here. So if you're the superstitious type, I hope you have some wood to knock on really soon because it's been a light wildfire season. It's almost kind of wild because I remember this time last year how the Northeast was completely ablaze. It was under siege from fires. Had a bunch down the Caribou, down the coast as well. But here we are in 2026, entering June, and there is a grand total of one out-of-control fire, and it's down the Caribou. Nothing really else so far. There's a couple fires that are being held up north of us, but that's it, man. Probably helps that most of the province has burnt up the last couple of years, so I guess there's just not that much to burn at the moment. I can't wait to eat my words next month.
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1: Missed your favorite show?
2: You missed it.
1: Well, here's what you missed.
3: Clarence, I got you on the line here. We were talking about Gareth talking about junk drawers, what has to be in there to make it an official junk drawer.
4: There's got to be rubber bands and those twist ties when you go get bulk food or,
3: Yeah,
4: got to have lots of those.
3: Oh.
4: They're just laying around in there and the odd paper clip.
3: Yeah, I mean, there's so many rubber bands in my place. It's like, I don't even know what I'm going to use you for, but the day you do need it, it's going to be there for you.
4: Yeah, well, I needed a couple, and I went to the dollar store, and they had a big bag there. So, yeah, I got a big bag of rubber bands in my junk drawer. I've been there for about 2 or 3 years.
3: And so it's also very handy to have all those rubber bands on hand when you want to, like, shoot one of them at someone.
4: That's true.
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1: Missed your favorite show?
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1: Well, here's what you missed.
3: Threw it up on Facebook last night. When you were a kid, what was the best snack to find in your lunchbox? Me and my wife raised four boys, all teenagers at the one time. So their snack was whatever was cheap, whatever was on sale. That's what they got. Amanda says, so delicious fruit snacks. I remember those. Fruit roll-ups. Serena says, I loved fruit roll-ups. You know, roll them into a ball. Throw them at people. If you lick them, they stick to the windows pretty good. Mike says, ding-dongs. Would have loved a ding-dong in my lunch. Jen, what do you figure? What was your best snack to find in your lunchbox?
4: Wagon wheels.
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3: 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It's the marshmallow. It's the breaking them open. The whole act of a wagon wheel. It's not just chocolate or marshmallow or cookie. 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
3: 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All right. So if I find a gluten-free wagon wheel, Jen, I will let you know.
5: I'm in.
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Yeah. 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
3: 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You got one that's on top for you.
4: See, it would be rude for me to pick one, because these three albums, they divide.

0: in my early teenage years being somebody born in 93.
1: Yeah.
0: And I got to start off with one of the heaviest hitters of 06. It's Three Days Grace is 1X. There is not a bad song on that album. I Will Die on That Hill.
1: Mm-hmm.
0: Number two, Audioslave's self-title.
1: Oh, yeah. That's a great one.
0: Absolute gas from front to back.
1: I mean, it's got gasoline on.
0: Yes, it does, mine. And because I need to stay true to my roots of being an Alberta boy at heart.
1: I knew this one was coming.
0: Nickelback's All the Right Reasons.
1: Yep.
0: It's full of bangers.
1: Mm-hmm.
0: And the 06 Cup Final for Game 7 promo is still undefeated. I stand on that hill.
1: It's just too bad they couldn't, you know, cap it off the way it should have.
0: Ryan,
1: you know,
0: you're not saving me here. Risen gates
2: won't open up for me. The worst of the Gus.
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1: Missed your favorite show?
2: We missed it.
1: Well, here's what you missed.
3: We've been talking about big surprises. Good ones. Because I had a really good one yesterday. My grandparents decided, oh, Ryan, we know that you've been looking for a vehicle. SUV. We bought you a RAV4. Okay, I thought I was going to do that myself, but if this is my inheritance, then thank you. If you're not going to tell me how much I owe you, then dang it. But it seems I'm not the only one that has been gifted a car, right, Bear?
4: I'd say about 10 or 15 years ago, my dad gave me a good surprise, and it was at Christmas time.
3: Mm-hmm.
4: I thought he was losing his mind. He gave me my Chevy pickup.
3: Wow, really?
4: 92 Chevy extended cab pickup.
3: Hell yeah, man.
4: He gave me the papers in a parcel. I unwrapped it and I went, I think you made a mistake here, Dad. I think you're losing your mind.
3: These are supposed to go in the filing cabinet. Oh, wait, what do you mean? These are my papers now.
4: Yeah, well, my wife looked at me and said, just stop it. It's your truck now.
3: Man, Dad really said, here's the pink slip, it's all yours.
4: Yeah.
1: The worst.
3: Here's the pink slip, it's all yours.
4: Yeah.
1: The worst of the Gus.
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1: Well, here's what you missed.
3: The World Cup is on, and it's been a lot of fun to watch. 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Maybe cut down the 12 beers to 3. Save yourself $200, buddy.
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12: 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West Coast Energy advises that a portion of the Chichinca Bear Lake Forest Service Road at the junction with Canfor Road, also known as the 6900 Road FSR, will be temporarily closed to traffic from June 15th to July 4th. This closure will be at approximately kilometer 0.4 to kilometer 0.5 and affects traffic in all directions. No through traffic will be permitted, and road users are asked to plan ahead and use alternate routes where available. West Coast Energy apologizes for the inconvenience and appreciates your patience during this work.
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5: Attention industrial road users. West Coast Energy advises that a portion of the Chichinca Bear Lake Forest Service Road at the junction with Canfor Road, also known as the 6900 Road FSR, will be temporarily closed to traffic from June 15th to July 4th. This closure will be at approximately kilometer 0.4 to kilometer 0.5 and affects traffic in all directions. No through traffic will be permitted, and road users are asked to plan ahead and use alternate routes where available. West Coast Energy apologizes for the inconvenience and appreciates your patience during this work.
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2: You missed it.
1: Well, here's what you missed.
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1: Well, here's what you missed.
3: And I need you to be ready because what I'm going to say may be considered somewhat blasphemous around here. So if you're the superstitious type, I hope you have some wood to knock on really soon because it's been a light wildfire season. It's almost kind of wild because I remember this time last year how the Northeast was completely ablaze. It was under siege from fires. Had a bunch down the Caribou, down the coast as well. But here we are in 2026, entering June, and there is a grand total of one out-of-control fire, and it's down the Caribou. Nothing really else so far. There's a couple fires that are being held up north of us, but that's it, man. Probably helps that most of the province has burnt up the last couple of years, so I guess there's just not that much to burn at the moment. I can't wait to eat my words next month.
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8: 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But don't worry, we're not going anywhere. Or we're actually not allowed to leave the country. Yeah, long story.

standing taller than Mr. PG and packing twice the wood. Yeah. We're on top of all things Prince George. 94.3 The GOAT.

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1: Missed your favorite show?
2: You missed it.
1: Well, here's what you missed.
3: Clarence, I got you on the line here. We were talking about Gareth talking about junk drawers. What has to be in there to make it an official junk drawer?
4: There's got to be rubber bands and those twist ties when you go get bulk food or, Yeah, got to have lots of those.
3: Oh.
4: They just laying around in there and the odd paper clip.
3: Yeah, I mean, there's so many rubber bands in my place. It's like, I don't even know what I'm going to use you for. But the day you do need it, it's going to be there for you.
4: Yeah. Well, I needed a couple, and I went to the dollar store, and they had a big bag there. So, yeah, I got a big bag of rubber bands in my junk drawer. I've been there for about 2 or 3 years.
3: And so it's also very handy to have all those rubber bands on hand when you want to, like, shoot one of them at someone.
4: That's true.
1: The worst of the Gus.
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1: Missed your favorite show?
2: You missed it.
1: Well, here's what you missed.
3: I want to know about a good surprise that has happened to you. Because parents and grandparents, they really do love helping out their kids, surprising them with a nice gift every now and then. And that happened to me yesterday when my grandma and my grandpa called me. Because they've known I've been hunting high and low for a SUV, you know? I've been looking for a RAV4 or something like that and been trying to find the right one. And they seem to have found one. Because Grandma called me from a dealership in Regina and shows off this beautiful 2014 RAV4 and says, "Oh, it's yours." I'm sorry? I mean, it blew me away. 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
1: Missed your favorite show?
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1: Well, here's what you missed.
3: 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People eat weird stuff. Douglas says macaroni and pickle bars. None of those things go together. 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
2: You missed it.
1: Well, here's what you missed.
3: Threw it up on Facebook last night. When you were a kid, what was the best snack to find in your lunchbox? Me and my wife raised four boys, all teenagers at the one time. So their snack was whatever was cheap, whatever was on sale. That's what they got. Amanda says, so delicious fruit snacks. I remember those. Fruit roll-ups. Serena says, I loved fruit roll-ups. Roll them into a ball. Throw them at people. If you lick them, they stick to the windows pretty good. Mike says, ding-dongs. Would have loved a ding-dong in my lunch. Jen, what do you figure? What was your best snack to find in your lunchbox?
4: Wagon wheels.
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3: 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It's not just chocolate or marshmallow or cookie. 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
1: Well, here's what you missed.
3: And we have been talking about the best of the best of the albums of the early 2000s. Very unique time in music. 250-563-9944. Which one was the best in your opinion? Well, Colton Hoppe of Country 97 FM, he's a rockhead, truly at heart, because you got some picks for us. You got one that's on top for you.
4: See, it would be rude for me to pick one, because these three albums, they define my early teenage years, being somebody born in 93.
3: Yeah.
4: And I got to start off with one of the heaviest hitters of 06. It's 3 Days Grace is 1X. There is not a bad song on that album. I Will Die on That Hill.
3: Mm-hmm.
4: Number two, Audioslave's self-title.
3: Oh, yeah. That's a great one.
4: Absolute gas from front to back.
3: I mean, it's got gasoline on it.
4: Yes, it does, mine. And because I need to stay true to my roots of being an Alberta boy at heart.
3: I knew this one was coming.
4: Nickelback's All the Right Reasons.
3: Yep.
4: It's full of bangers.
3: Mm-hmm.
4: And the 06 Cup Final for Game 7 promo is still undefeated. I stand on that hill.
3: It's just too bad they couldn't, you know, cap it off the way it should have.
4: Ryan,
3: you know,
4: you're not saving me here.
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3: 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Add that to extra time.
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3: 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I'm starting to feel it, man. I've only been 30 for a few months, but my body is really showing the signs of aging, and I really now understand what people mean when they say, you know, you slept the wrong way, and now you're feeling like WWE wrestlers talking about their injuries.
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1: It makes me want a hot dog real bad.
0: Huh. I guess some things don't change. Here comes a vintage track on the GOAT.

0: 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Oh, yeah.
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1: Well, here's what you missed.
3: We are going to the phones. The GOAT, hi, who's this?
4: Cool Cat.
3: Hey, Cool Cat, what is going on, my friend?
4: Dude, I just feel like I'm dreaming a bit because I've seen the weirdest freaking thing that I think I've ever seen ever. And I thought I was honestly still asleep. Driving down Ospica, I see this guy, and it's pissing down rain right now. See this guy on a freaking unicycle, drinking a coffee, driving towards traffic.
3: Gotta get to work, dude, somehow.
4: Buddy, like, kudos to him, but holy crap, dude, this is freaking crazy.
3: You imagine hitting a pothole in one of those suckers?
4: Oh, buddy, his Tim Hortons would be so far up his nose, I think he would smell it in his bum.
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0: legally required to tell you that 94.3 The Goat is CIRX in Prince George. But no one is making us say, you look nice today.
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1: Well, here's what you missed.
3: We're talking about the drink of the year. The 2026 drink of the summer is supposed to be Tinto Verano, red wine, and lemon lime soda. Doesn't sound right to you, Courtney?
4: That sounds like something that we did when we were like 16 and we were at our first party, you know, and you're just experimenting for the first time. And then you realize that was a really bad choice to do those kinds of things. I would like to have hoped we matured since then.
3: I say the 2026 drink of the summer is the 2026 hangover drink of the summer.
4: Right? Like, that sounds, to me, it just sounds gross. And it also just sounds like exactly a headache, like just waiting to happen.
3: You know, if you pair it with a Tylenol, it might be lovely.
1: The worst of the Gus.
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don't leave. 94.3 The Goat. That is the Smashing Pumpkins with Zero. I'm Gareth Reed. Glad to be with you on a Thursday morning. What the thunderstorm we had last night. 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Be bold. This is Linkin Park. Up from the bottom on The Goat.

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0: We had quite the thunderstorm last night. Looks like we could get another one today. Maybe even a risk of hail as well. The high to 23. We've got The Offspring coming up. This is Finger 11 on The Goat.

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whoever you are, as long as you rock, we're glad you're here. Happy Pride from the Goat.

0: 94.3 The Goat. That is The Beaches, the only band in Canadian history to ever three-peat at the Junos for Group of the Year. 24, 25, 26. That's The Beaches. Let's go. I'm Garrett 3. Let's go through everything else you need to know today in 60 seconds.
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0: Premier David Eby will take off this weekend on a trade mission to China as BC tries to expand trade beyond the U.S. Premier Eby said in a statement that the province is focused on diversifying its trade relationships as we face U.S. tariffs and higher gas prices linked to the conflict involving Iran. I think it's sad to see that dealing with a literal authoritarian regime is currently less stressful than dealing with the Americans. And the province is marking 5 years since launching virtual bail hearings in the court system with the main goal of helping improve efficiency by modernizing court processes. The Attorney General said virtual bail has been a really good addition up north that has been so successful in terms of how it made trials go faster and keeping regular court disruptions down. That's definitely true, because defendants can now be muted with a single click. It's every judge's dream.
3: The Goat.
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0: We had a thunderstorm last night, could be having another one today, maybe even some hail this afternoon. High to 23, good chance of showers overnight, low near 11, showers for your Friday. Got the Foo Fighters coming up. This is Joan Jett on The Goat.

0: Earth Reed. He never made it as a wise man.
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0: 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Join the herd with Gareth on the Goat.

0: 94.3 The Goat. That is the Foo Fighters with a song that, doesn't it sound like Iggy Pop? Don't you think the Stooges could have done that back in the 70s? I love when bands do throwback sounds like that. That is the Foo Fighters, Your Favorite Toy. I'm Garrett Reed. A lot of people's favorite thing to do, go buy a lottery ticket, or as I call it, the idiot tax. Try and win some big money. I do it every once in a while. And a lot of people think that, you know, hey, if you win the lottery, it's going to automatically improve your mental health. Yeah, no. Financial security definitely can reduce your stress over bills and housing and healthcare and stuff. But experts say wealth comes with its own challenges. A mental health specialist who's worked with some of the world's richest families says he sees loneliness, family conflict, emotional struggles hidden behind all that luxury. I believe they're right. Being rich can affect relationships for sure, but you know what? I'd like to find out firsthand, you know?
1: The Goat.
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0: 6:53, it is Blue Zone Garbage. It is 13 degrees right now. Yesterday was very cool. We had a gorgeous day up to about 27. Got to do some yard work and stuff. And then we had a little bit of a thunderstorm last night. Of course, because it's been warm and a little humid as well. It's going to continue today. We could get a good chance of showers, maybe a thunderstorm, maybe some hail this afternoon. Sounds scary to me. The high to 23. Tonight's going to be chance of wetness. Friday, definitely wet.
8: Yeah.
0: AWOL Nation coming up. This is the Tea Party, the Bazaar on the Goat.

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1: 94.3 The Goat. That is a great band out of Edmonton, Alberta. That one from their 2024 album, Altruistic. That is Royal Tusk with Head Up. I'm Gareth Reed giving you the heads up. If you got dangerous or you got delicate plants out there, it could be dangerous this afternoon. We get a chance of hail happening, and that's going to be pretty wet. High to 23. Brand new Evanescence coming up after Classic Who on The Goat.

0: 94.3 The Goat. That is the brand new one from Evanescence. The very first song out of their new album dropped about 3 weeks ago, Sanctuary. That is Who Will You Follow? Of course, Evanescence, Amy Lee, the lead singer. My third favorite, Amy. She'd be the third. Amy from Sonic the Hedgehog would be number two. And of course, my wife, Amy, she'd be my favorite one. I also love that Amy stays on top of social media for me and points out these things. Can you believe this? Most of the times, no. And this is another one I can't believe. She says there's a social media trend out there right now. Sticking out your tongue for 40 seconds can instantly reduce stress. The problem? Experts say there's very little scientific evidence to support that. But psychologists believe the technique may help some people because it acts as a grounding exercise, interrupting anxious thoughts, shifting attention to a physical sensation. I love it. Stick it out your tongue to relieve stress. It also works better if you stick out your tongue and you stick your thumbs in your ears and you wave your fingers. That's called the na-na-na-na-na-na method.
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0: 7:24, get your Blue Zone garbage out and get ready for nothing like yesterday. Well, maybe a little like yesterday. It was gorgeous. 27, we had sunshine, a little bit of a thunderstorm, but looks like a big thunderstorm is possible with some hail today. So watch out! Doughboys coming up after the Chili Peppers hit the higher ground on the go.

Stevie knows that nobody's gonna bring me down. Cause me and Stevie, see, we're gonna be sending on the

standing taller than Mr. PG and packing twice the wood. Oh, yeah. We're on top of all things Prince George. 94.3 The GOAT.

0: 94.3 The Goat, a very true statement from Mr. Gord Downie. Things that fall apart, yeah. Boots, once they start, that's it. They're gone. Boots, yep. Hearts, yeah. I'm Gareth Reed. Glad you're with me this morning. 7:42. The 29th annual Prince George Pride Parade right around the corner. They're shaking it up a little bit. It's going to be an all-day celebration. There's going to be a, of course, parade. And then a big picnic going on at Claytonay Memorial Park right afterwards as well. Kendra with the PG Pride Group. How can we get afloat in the parade?
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0: 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We'll see you Saturday, July 4th, along the big route.
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0: 7:45. Could be some hail coming down on us tonight or this afternoon. Maybe a thunderstorm as well. We're going to reach a high near 23. Tonic coming up after the Black Keys on the Goat. You got-

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0: 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If you-

0: 94.3 The Goat. That is Tonic. If you could only see. I sing that one at karaoke every once in a while. I usually change the last line, though, because my wife has green eyes. If you could only see how green her eyes can be when she says she loves me. And she gets all embarrassed and gets all cute. But back to blue eyes, though. Rock Radio Ryan himself is shedding his locks. That's right. Blue eyes, red hair, short hair. As of Saturday, Ryan is cutting all the hair off for the Cancer Society as part of the 24-hour Relay for Life. He's got some big sponsorships to cut off all those locks from WR Ventures and Cap It. You want to see Ryan get his head shaved? It's going to be Saturday at 10:30. Way to go, buddy. You are awesome.
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6: 7:56, Blue Zone Garbage, 15 degrees, some sunshine, some chance of hail this afternoon, too. Here's Thornley on the go.

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1: Good morning. Several advocacy groups are voicing renewed concerns about emissions from LNG Canada's Kitimat facility after the release of new images taken of the site. Tim Doty is a veteran air monitoring expert from Texas who works with nonprofit Oilfield Watch. He was commissioned by the BC group, My Sea to Sky, to conduct technical imaging that visualizes emissions that can't be seen with the naked eye. And Doty says emissions observed at LNG Canada are some of the worst he has seen.
2: LNG processing is not a clean process, okay? These are unheated, uncombusted, massive emissions that could contain compounds, different volatile organic compounds.
1: LNG Canada says its ongoing air monitoring near the facility has not detected harmful levels of air pollutants. Prichard Search and Rescue spent some 5 hours at the Bullren Lake chain in the Caribou, helping a couple of paddlers who capsized their canoe. Cornell Search and Rescue took the initial call Tuesday around noon, required assistance shortly after. Prichard Search and Rescue spokesperson Dave Merritt says both paddlers were on the wrong side of the river, had no way of getting out, with another person stranded on an island in the middle of the river, leading crews to establish a helicopter-based rescue.
3: Our team has a long-line rescue capability that kind of supports our northern half of the province, so we get those phone calls to pull those individuals out of those areas that nobody else can get to.
1: Both paddlers were transported safely back to their vehicle. Survey results for School District 57 strategic plan were presented to trustees at this week's board meeting. Some of the positive feedback gathered were for fine arts and extracurricular programs, negative centering around recruitment and retention. Superintendent Jamil Aziz says some of the issues presented are a lot more difficult to solve.
4: Some of the things identified certainly were around staffing and the fact that we still have challenges filling all of the positions that we have within the school district. Those are not things that are going to be easily solved because those are honestly issues for every school district in British Columbia, if not across Canada, period.
1: And next steps are to ratify the plan in September. City of Prince George recognized four individuals during the inaugural Medal of Excellence and Good Citizenship Awards. And one of the recipients is Dave Greenlees, recognized for his work with Scouts in Prince George, as well as work with charity wrestling promotion, Primetime Wrestling.
5: What I really just want to say is that Prince George is just so full of volunteers and so full of amazing people that to even be nominated in for this is overwhelming and humbling.
1: Country 97's Carol Gass and Hell Yeah PG co-founder Dave Mathis also received award. And in addition, Clately Today elder Darlene McIntosh was presented with a special recognition for excellence of reconciliation and good citizenship. Well, several Prince George's soccer fans spent their lunch break going to local establishments to watch Canada on the big screen at the World Cup, and they lost by a 2-1 count to Switzerland in Vancouver. Among those in attendance at the Westwood pub was Malcolm Lambert, who says, World Cup matches in Vancouver and Toronto are going to do a lot for the grassroots level around the country.
6: I feel like soccer is not very big in Canada, so it's nice to see that Canada is actually able to compete with these European teams and play on the big stage in front of everyone. I mean, kids growing up now are going to look at this and be like, hey, I want to play soccer.
7: I think if we called it football like the rest of the world, it might get more popular.
1: It'd be too confusing with CFL and yeah. NFL and everything like that. All right, so Canada lost to Switzerland. That means they're now into the 32-team World Cup knockout stage. They got, I think, a little bit of a break because Sunday at noon in L.A., they will play South Africa, and they're actually ranked ahead of South Africa in the world rankings. And it looked like they're going to play South Korea, and I think most feel that South Korea is a little bit better. But, you know, so you take a little bit of a break there and hope things go well. You win that, you're into the round of 16.
7: Well, it would have been nice to take on South Korea because I know they're best friends with Mexico now after sharing all that tequila, so we may have had a leg up on them.
1: Right, okay, but it will be Canada and South Africa. The game is Sunday at noon in L.A., Prince George Cougars goalie Josh Ravensburger named to the CHL's third All-Star team. And Jared Younger, Prince George, actually had a two-run homer, went 1-for-2 in the New York Mets' 10-3 loss to the Cubs, the first of a doubleheader. In the second game, Young was a pinch hitter, went 0-for-1 in a 10-5 Mets loss. He's now batting .234 this season.
7: That's how you bust out of a slump a little bit. Hopefully on the way up.
1: Yeah, for sure.
7: What have we got for a sports quote for a Thursday?
1: Today from the Seattle Times. A pair of sneakers worn by Michael Jordan in his NBA rookie season fetched $500,000 in an online auction. The left is a size 13. The right, 13 and a half. Both, presumably, with the tongue hanging out.
7: Nice one.
1: Yeah, coming up 8:05, just about 8:06. Make it a little worse tomorrow. You can still have a great one today. I'm Hartley Miller.
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7: Environment Canada nailed it yesterday. They said it's going to be hot, and then we're going to have a chance of a thundershower, which we got. They're saying today, sunshine, slight chance of showers this morning, bigger chance this afternoon, maybe a thunderstorm or some hail. So watch out for that. The high to 23, wet tonight, wet tomorrow as well. See anything on the roads worth talking about? Call me, 563-9944.
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94.3 The Goat. That is Tommy Cochran, who will be coming to Vanderhoof on July 4th, I think it is. That's his band, Red Rider, Boy Inside the Man. I'm Gareth Reed, 8:15. I threw it up on Facebook earlier yesterday. Which two phone apps do you use most often? We're going to talk about that. Give me a call if you want to, 563-9944. We're going to talk about it after the refreshments. And Van Halen revs up some hair dryers. It's Panama on the Goat.

0: 94.3 The GOAT, that is the Refreshments with one of the truest lines ever. The world is full of stupid people. Hey, wait a minute. I'm a people. I take offense to that. That's the Refreshments. Banditos. I'm Garrett Reed. Happy Thursday. The weekend almost here. We're at 8:23. And up last night, I was just thinking, you know, looking at my phone, it's telling me how much screen time I do. I'm not telling you. It did tell me I use the apps I use the most. Facebook and YouTube. So I decided, hey, you know what? I'm going to throw it up on there. What two apps do you use the most? On Facebook, Lorna says Facebook and TikTok. Keish says Messenger and YouTube. Seems like regular apps. Jacqueline, what are the two apps you use most?
1: I'd say TikTok and Facebook.
0: You are a social media maven.
1: Yeah.
0: TikTok, I thought that was like the Chinese spy one where they're going to spy on your phone and stuff.
1: Oh, I've heard that, but I don't really buy into it. I'm not too worried.
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4: 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We had a thunderstorm yesterday. 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Here's the truths. So She's Leaving on the Goat.

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2: 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Be bold.

Hour 3, The Goat. That is AC/DC with What Happened Last Night. Little bit of a thunderstorm thunderstruck. Environment Canada is saying, yeah, the sunshine's not going to last. Could have more thunder this afternoon. This is Led Zeppelin, the Immigrant Song on The Goat.

0: 94.3 The Goat from Zeppelin 3, the ultimate rock and roll battle cry. It's Led Zeppelin's Immigrant Song. I'm Gareth Reed, 837. We're talking about the two apps you use most on your phone. The funny thing is, I think the phone app is the app I use least on my phone. Threw it up on Facebook. Comedian Dale Ernstein says the only app he'll need, the Jeremy Renner app. I didn't even know that was a thing. I know that if there was a Mark Ruffalo app, my wife would dominate that thing for sure. Brady, what do you figure?
1: I'm not just going to say the social media ones because that's not fair. That's super obvious. I have a Backroads map book app that is like the coolest thing ever. It shows like trails that are like you wouldn't even expect there to be a trail there, and it's there. And it's even a better GPS map than like Google Maps and stuff like that. It's so detailed. And then the other one is Ultimate Guitar. Guitar tabs.
0: Ooh, so you get to bone up on your favorite artists and start wailing away like you're Eddie Van Halen.
1: Heck yeah. Several years ago, I bought a lifetime membership for the app, and they don't do that anymore. Now it's like $23.99 a month for what I have, and I'm like one of like a few thousand people that were able to lock in and get that lifetime membership. Pretty cool.
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11: 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West Coast Energy advises that a portion of the Chichinca Bear Lake Forest Service Road at the junction with Canfor Road, also known as the 6900 Road FSR, will be temporarily closed to traffic from June 15th to July 4th. This closure will be at approximately kilometer 0.4 to kilometer 0.5 and affects traffic in all directions. No through traffic will be permitted, and road users are asked to plan ahead and use alternate routes where available. West Coast Energy apologizes for the inconvenience and appreciate your patience during this work.
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0: 842, Blue Zone Garbage. Environment Canada saying, yeah, enjoy the sunshine before it turns to a chance of thunderstorms or hail this afternoon. Here's Blink 182 on the go. I took a

0: 94.3 The Goat, that is the Arkells, a great university band came out of Ontario. They named themselves after Arkell Street, the neighborhood strip where they lived, hung out, and jammed. And came up with that song, Leather Jacket. I'm Gareth Reed, I own me a couple of leather jackets. Got them as gifts because I know those suckers are expensive. And it got me thinking, you know, like, just having a lot of money, I mean, yeah, I own a lot more leather jackets, but does having more money automatically improve everything? Like, you know, your status and mental health and stuff? I mean, it could definitely reduce your stress over bills and housing, healthcare, retirement, but experts are saying wealth comes with its own challenges. There's a new Time magazine article out I was checking out. A mental health specialist who has worked with some of the world's richest families says he often sees loneliness, family conflict, and emotional struggles hidden behind the luxury. Unlimited resources, sure, might make it easier to avoid difficult conversations and consequences, but it's going to have compromises that help you build strong relationships. And I believe they're right. Being rich might affect relationships, but you know what? I'd still like to, you know, see that firsthand.
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0: 8:54, get your Blue Zone garbage out and get ready for anything that Environment Canada could throw at us. Sunshine for now, but maybe a good chance of showers or a thunderstorm or hail this afternoon, the high near 23. 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

94.3 The Goat, one of the latest offerings from the Black Crowes. They're Waiting and Wanting. I'm waiting until September 22nd. Can't wait to see these guys opening up for Default. It's Wide Mouth Mason. Why? Because you're listening to The Goat.

0: 94.3 The Goat. That is someone who wears many, many hats. She was in the movie Gossip Girl. Taylor Momsen was also Cindy Lou Who in the Grinch Who Stole Christmas movie. And she also fronts that band, The Pretty Reckless, When I Wake Up. I'm Gareth Reed. Here's everything else you need to know in 60 seconds.
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0: Premier David Eby will take off this weekend on a trade mission to China as BC tries to expand trade beyond the U.S. Premier Eby said in a statement that the province is focused on diversifying its trade relationships as we face tariffs and higher gas prices linked to the conflict involving Iran. I think it's really sad to see that dealing with a literal authoritarian regime like China is less stressful than dealing with the Americans right now. And BC is marking 5 years since launching virtual bail hearings in the court system, with the main goal helping improve efficiency by modernizing court processes. The Attorney General says virtual bail has been a really good addition up north that was so successful in terms of how it made trials go faster and that it keeps regular court disruptions down.

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4: Attention industrial road users. West Coast Energy advises that a portion of the Chichinca Bear Lake Forest Service Road at the junction with Canfor Road, also known as the 6900 Road FSR, will be temporarily closed to traffic from June 15th to July 4th. This closure will be at approximately kilometer 0.4 to kilometer 0.5 and affects traffic in all directions. No through traffic will be permitted, and road users are asked to plan ahead and use alternate routes where available. West Coast Energy apologizes for the inconvenience and appreciates your patience during this work.
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6: Looks like we are going to change things up over the next little while. With some gorgeous sunshine yesterday, a little bit of a thunderstorm, but Environment Canada is saying it's going the other way. We've got a chance of a thunderstorm tonight, and it's definitely going to be wet on your Friday, 5 to 10 millimeters of rain. Is it what you need? Sure, it's in excess.

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Be bold. Got some Matchbox 20 coming up. This is Fall Out Boy. 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

0: 94.3 The GOAT. That is Rob Thomas and his band Matchbox 20 with Push. They used to be known as a different band. Like, we know that the Beatles started off as the Silver Beatles and then you changed to the Beatles. But these guys used to be known as Matchbox 20, and then they changed their name to Matchbox 20. It's like, wow, how confusing for fans out there to be known as Matchbox 20 and then change your name to Matchbox 20. Doesn't make much sense when you say it out loud, but when you read it, it does. They used to be known as Matchbox TWENTY, and then they changed their name to Matchbox 20. 9:38, got Sublime up next.
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0: 19 degrees, 941, sunshine for now, but Environment Canada is saying we might have a chance at hail and a thunderstorm later. This is Sublime. They don't do Santeria on the GOAT.

0: Dogs, a wonderful band from the fine rectangle of Saskatchewan. Nobody but you. Me and you, Gareth Reid, 9:48. Oh, it's getting late. Time to do some shouting out. First shout out of the day, as always, goes to Trevor and the whole crew at Chieftain Auto Parts. Pick your location. They got a couple of great ones. They got one up the heart. They got one downtown as well. My shout out today is to Mother Nature, holding off long enough yesterday so I could get my backyard above ground plastic pool up and running. But boo for clouding over and raining before I had a chance to jump in. It looks like the weather might be a little cold and cloudy and wet for the weekend. So cancel that shout out, Mother Nature. You suck. Got Matt Mays and El Torpedo up next.
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94.3 The Goat, 50 million record sales, can't be wrong. That's Nickelback's latest, Bones for the Crows. Our Lady Peace standing by. This is Kansas on The Goat.

0: 94.3 The Goat. That is Our Lady Peace, who are out celebrating the 30th anniversary of that album and recorded a bunch of live shows and put it out as OLP 30. That is Our Lady Peace with Navid. I'm Gareth Reed. My wife keeps me on top of all these social media trends because I do Facebook. That's about it. I can't stand the rest of it. But she said there is a new social media trend out there that's going to help you de-stress. You got to stick your tongue out for 40 seconds. That's it. The problem is there is very little scientific evidence to support it. Although psychologists do believe that sticking out your tongue for 40 seconds could help some people because it acts as a grounding exercise, interrupting anxious thoughts and shifting attention to a physical sensation. So there you go. Stick out your tongue. You want to reduce stress. I think the best way to do it, though, is if you stick out your tongue and at the same time stick your thumbs in your ears and wave your fingers. That's called the na-na-na-na-na method.
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2: 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Who's with me?
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0: 94.3 The Goat, that is Youngblood. What a great power ballad that he wrote. He said he was inspired by watching his grandmother go through a serious medical trauma and injury. That's a song called Zombie. I'm Gareth Reed. Glad you're with me this morning. The 29th annual Prince George Pride Parade is right around the corner, and things are going to be much bigger this year. It's going to be an all-day celebration. The parade route's a little bigger. It's going to start at downtown Prince George and, for the first time ever, lead directly into Clate Lane to Ney Memorial Park for the Pride picnic that's going on at noon. Hey, Kendra with the PG Pride Group, how do we get a float in the parade?
1: 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There is also on Facebook a full Pride Week schedule event. So there's a number of ways. So they can email me at info@pgpride.com.
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0: 94.3 The Goat. That is a band who's going to be at Rock and Thunder in Edmonton, Alberta next month. Looks like Calgary canceled Country Thunder. Rock and Thunder still going ahead with 3 Days Grace. It's one of the headliners. That is Kill Me Fast. I'm Gareth Reid. Once again, congratulations to Triple R himself, Rock Radio Ryan, for stepping right up for the Relay for Life and getting his bean shaved for a good cause. WR Ventures and Cap'n have donated lots of money to cut Ryan's hair. That's right. The trademark long red locks are going to be gone for a great cause, raising money for cancer. So way to go, Ryan, for accepting the challenge and knocking it out of the park. You want to see Ryan get his hair cut? It's going to be 10:30 Massage Place Stadium on Saturday.
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passport says CIRX 94.3 FM, the GOAT in Prince George. But don't worry, we're not going anywhere. Or we're actually not allowed to leave the country. Yeah, long story.

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1: A significant organized crime investigation netted a major seizure of drugs, cash, and more. 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

94.3 The GOAT, that is the Deftones, leading into the shoegaze part of their sound, which is so named because it takes so many pedals and things to make that sound. You gotta stare down at your shoes while you're hitting the pedal board. Deftones, Infinite Source. I'm Gareth Reed, the Stones' new one coming up after this classic from 5440. Baby Ran on the GOAT.

all your favorite classics were new songs at one point. Well, here's another one to add to that list. It's brand new music right here on The GOAT.

0: 343 The Goat. That is the latest from the Rolling Stones. I love the video. One of the best uses of that AI deepfake stuff I've ever seen. Them doing that song as if it was the 1970s all again. I love it. They haven't lost a step in 63 years. That is the Rolling Stones in the stars. I'm Gareth Reed. 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

0: 94.3 The Goat. That is Colin James, who got his start, his musical boost, when he opened up for Stevie Ray Vaughan in Saskatoon in the early 80s. And Stevie Ray Vaughan said, whoa, took him under his wing, had him opening up a bunch of shows, and he took off from there. We want to help your band take off. We may not have a Stevie Ray Vaughan on staff, but we definitely have a great website that you can use, madeandplayedincanada.ca. If you're a band, get your song up there, get your bio up there. Let's see a picture of you. Maybe you got a band logo. Throw it on there. And the rest of us folks who are just listeners, we can go on, we can check it out, along with numerous other artists all across Canada. And then we're going to have a wonderful celebration on Canada Day beginning at noon. We are going to have a whole bunch of artists showcase Made and Played in Canada, the show at noon on Canada Day. You can get a head start by listening to it right now. Madeandplayedincanada.ca.
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0: 94.3 The Goat. That's a band that's going to be headlining. If you want to take a trip down there, it should be fun. The weather will be great. It's going to be a good time. Rock the Lake in Kelowna. It's Finger 11, The Mountain. That'll do it for Gareth Reed, making room for the big guy, Triple R himself. Rock Radio Ryan is on the way for your rest of your afternoon. Got you two in next. We'll talk to you tomorrow. Woo! Friday, 6 a.m. Sounded good already.
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10: It ain't only about the years. It's about the mileage, too. This one's a classic on the Goat.

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1: Good afternoon, I'm Brendan Palou. Several advocacy groups are voicing renewed concerns about emissions from LNG Canada's Kitimat facility following the release of new images taken of the site. Tim Doity is a veteran air monitoring expert from Texas who works with nonprofit Oilfield Watch. He was commissioned by the BC group My Sea to Sky to conduct technical imaging that visualizes emissions that can't be seen with the naked eye. Doity said the emissions observed at LNG Canada are some of the worst that he's seen.
2: LNG processing is not a clean process, okay? These are unheated, uncombusted, massive emissions that could contain compounds, different volatile organic compounds.
1: LNG Canada says its ongoing air monitoring near the facility has not detected harmful levels of air pollutants. An organized crime investigation conducted by the Combined Forces Special Enforcement Unit of BC netted a major seizure of drugs, cash, and firearms, and more. The investigation started in December of 2024, and in late April, investigators identified five locations for coordinated enforcement action and obtained judicial authorization to execute the search warrants. According to police, a commercial truck driver was arrested in Delta back in May during what investigators believe was a drug-related exchange involving yet another individual from Vancouver. Police say drugs and cash were seized during the arrest, triggering the execution of search warrants at multiple locations throughout Metro Vancouver. Preliminary seizures included approximately $1.5 million in bundled cash, 33 kilograms of illicit drugs, and more than a dozen firearms. Speaking in Prince George, Superintendent Ryan Element says the seizure represents a significant blow to organized crime operating in the province.
3: Some of the drugs seized in this investigation were destined for northern communities and were actively being trafficked throughout the region. By removing these drugs, firearms, and proceeds of crime from circulation, we are directly reducing the harm caused by organized crime in our communities.
1: The investigation is ongoing and charges are anticipated. A recent evaluation report says more people across the province experiencing a mental health or substance use crisis are being connected to the Crisis Response Community-Led Service. The mobile community-led crisis services assist people aged 13 and older who might be experiencing thoughts of suicide or self-harm, feelings of grief, distress, or panic and anxiety. The province, in partnership with the Canadian Mental Health Association of BC's division, launched the service back in 2023. Since then, seven teams have answered approximately 20,000 calls in communities such as North Vancouver, West Van, New Westminster, Victoria, Prince George, as well as the Comox Valley, Kamloops, and Kelowna. And UNBC continues its upward trajectory in the Times Higher Education Impact Rankings. Our university moved into the group ranked 601st to 800th out of the more than 1,600 that were ranked. Last year, UNBC made its debut in the ratings, finishing in the group of universities ranked 801st to 1,000th. UNBC also moved up in the top 100 in the world for climate action, reinforcing its position as Canada's green university. Be the first to know. Get news alerts directly to your inbox by signing up at mypgnow.com.
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8: Well, outside it is a sunny day around here, but there is a yellow watch for a severe thunderstorm that we'll keep an eye out. But after yesterday, I'll take my chances. We didn't see too much of a storm. We're getting up to around 25 degrees. We're staying at 24 right now.
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Phil Collins is feeling it in the air tonight on 94.3 The GOAT. I'm Ryan, and we're on bear cub watch over here at the station because we just saw outside that there was a brown bear cub near Ospica, over by the corner of Ferry and Ospica. So, everybody knows any better. You know, Mama's probably hopefully somewhere around here, but also, yeah, be careful. So watch out for any bears in the area of Ospica and Ferry and Westwood and that whole part of town. We'll keep an eye out for it. If you see anything, you let me know. 250-563-9944. We got rock history coming up in a few minutes featuring some Prince, but right now it's the Stone Temple Pilots Lady Picture Show. Lady.

0: Couple Pilots and Lady Picture Show, 94.3 The GOAT. It's Ryan Mitchell. Just letting you know that there is a black bear cub, well, more like a juvenile. It's got a bit of a cinnamon color to it. We just saw it run by the station and it is heading down, down ferry. So last time we saw it was kind of going into a bit of a cul-de-sac. So just be vigilant out there. If you're driving around the ferry Ospica area, a little bit closer to Westwood at this point, watch out for the bear that is out there right now. So we'll keep you informed. You let me know if you see it around or any other action going on the roads. 250-563-9944. Let's hit some rock kick history.
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5: I'm Gareth Reed with today's rock history for June 25th. This soundtrack album of the same name as the film was released back in 1984. The album was musically denser than the artist's previous albums, emphasizing full band performances and multiple layers of guitars, keyboards, electronic synthesizer effects, drum machines, and other instruments. Much of the album has a grandiose, synthesized, and psychedelic substance to the production and performances. The album was an enormous success, spending 24 consecutive weeks atop the Billboard 200, being present on the chart for a total of 167 weeks, and provided 4 top 10 hits. This album was the artist's commercial peak, with total sales standing at 25 million copies worldwide, making it one of the best-selling albums of all time, and awarded the artist a Grammy Award nomination for Album of the Year and afforded him the Grammy for Best Rock Performance. It was back in 1984 that Prince and the Revolution released the album Purple Rain on this date in rock history, June 25th.

0: Billy Talent and Try Honesty, 94.3 The Goat. I'm Ryan Mitchell, and just gonna keep hammering this right now. We got a bear that's not that far from the station. It seems to have come down from the woods, and it is kind of foraging. It's kind of just exploring around the Westwood Drive, about the Ferry Ave kind of area. So if you're around there, if you live around there, kind of just a heads up that there's a bear in the area. Make sure it's not going through your garbage and all that. It does look like a brown-furred black bear. Very cinnamon looking. I looked at the snout. I see the ears. That's a brown bear. That's a black bear. My bad. That is a black bear. So hopefully we'll shoot back into the woods at some point, but if you're around Westwood Drive, Ferry, and Ospica, around that area, be warned, there's a bear in the area.
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10: 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We got Jimmy Eat World in a few minutes, but right now it's Better Than Ezra. 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

Jimmy World with the middle on 94.3 The Goat. Ryan on the afternoon, powered by the PG City Fun Park. Now, it's not that long ago that we saw a bear rummaging around the streets near Ospica. Last time we got visual on it, it was going down Melody Crescent. So if you're in that area around Westwood Drive and Ospica, just be warned, there's a bear in the area. If you have any updates, if you see it around, let me know. 250-563-9944. Yogi's looking for some picnic baskets right now.

0: I'm on fire from Bruce Springsteen on 94.3 The Goat, Ryan Mitchell. Keeping up with this whole bear issue that we got going on around here, because it wasn't that long ago, maybe about 20 minutes ago, we had a small kind of juvenile brown bear with a real cinnamon coat to him walking around, actually passed by Zach Barrowcliff's car while he was in it. Thought it was a dog initially, but no, that is a black bear. And last time we saw it, it was going down Melody Crescent, which is just around that Westwood Drive, Ferry Avenue area. So if you are in that area, if you're driving around near Ospica or Westwood and you happen to see a bear nearby, maybe let us know so we can keep an eye on it. And hopefully it'll march back off into the woods where it belongs. Right now, if you are in that area around Ferry, Ospica and Westwood, be aware there's a bear hanging around, and he's probably just rummaging, looking for something. Probably your garbage if you didn't have those bear straps on him.
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0: Bare Naked Ladies, it's 1 week on 94.3 The Go. Ryan Mitchell keeping an eye on this whole bear situation around town, at least around the Westwood and Ospica area. If you happen to see anything, you let me know. 250-563-9944. But yesterday, we had a whole thunderstorm watch that was plaguing us for most of the day, and it looked like whatever was coming was going to get us pretty good. Or at least I thought it was, until I started saying stuff like this.
1: Oh, it is rolling in. I can tell you that. It is going to be a mean storm tonight. So be ready, as that severe thunderstorm watch is still on watch factor. So I'll let you know if it gets upgraded to a warning at some point. But it looks like tonight, getting down to around 10, good chance that storm's going to bring on a lot of rain too.
0: Yeah, you might say, Ryan, you sound like a buffoon, a fool, saying that storm was so mild. It was barely there. It was sunny by sundown, which means it worked. Everything went according to Keikaku. Keikaku means plan in Japanese. You see, I wanted Mother Nature to know that I thought she was going to bring the rain yesterday. She was going to bring the wind, all that jazz, really hammer us around here. It was all part of my plan, reverse psychology. She got psyched out, and we got a nice evening. So if you got to enjoy that, you can thank me.
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1: Well, it looks like the province is going to be trying some new ideas and blending some initiatives in order to combat repeat criminal offenders up here in Prince George. For all the details, Zach Barrowcliffe has them on our website, MyPGNow.com. Outside, the weather has been very nice. I'm trying to keep an eye on this bear that's been around the Westwood area. I got Sean on the line here. You got a traffic update for us. What's happening?
2: Stay away from 15th north of 97. There's a vehicle broke down in the one lane causing all sorts of problems.
1: Ooh, all right. So a vehicle broke down on 15th just north of 97. That's just another thing to tack on to all this. We're sitting at 25 degrees with the Queens of the Stone Age.
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94.3 The Go with Smashing Pumpkins and Sinomi. It's Ryan Mitchell on the afternoon drive. And listen, Saturday, it is going to be a big day. And hopefully good weather as well. We get some of this sun out there for the Relay for Life. As you know, a lot of people are going to be, you know, doing it for all kinds of reasons. Maybe they know somebody that's dealt with cancer. Maybe they themselves have beat cancer and they want to really stick it to it. I know I'm going to be doing my part, doing the big donation. And big thank you to WR Ventures and Capit for holding the scissors. Got to figure out how many ponytails am I going to be donating towards this. We'll talk more about that later, but we got the latest from the Foo Fighters. Right now, it's Toronto.

0: the Foo Fighters. Your favorite toy on 94.3 The Goat. I'm Ryan Mitchell, 1:15 on the afternoon drive. Let me know if you see a bear around town. Last we saw it was up here over by a station on the corner of Ferry and Ospica. So let me know if you see anything else on those roads. 250-563-9944. Mentally preparing right now, though. Because Saturday is the Relay for Life, and 10:30 is when I'll be down there making my donation, making my hair donation. It's getting cut, man. Big thank you. Big thank you to WR Ventures and Cap'n for hopping aboard on this. And I got Clarence on the line here. And Clarence, you have some thoughts.
1: I just want to commend you and congratulate you on doing such a charitable thing with your hair.
0: Yeah, man. It's honestly no sweat off my back.
1: Well, it probably will be because you're losing a couple pounds.
0: I do have a lot of hair.
1: I know. I've seen it. Yeah, beautiful hair.
0: Oh, thank you.
1: That's good, though. That's a good cause. My my sister passed away from leukemia, which is cancer, years ago. My dad had cancer. My uncle passed away from cancer. My brother had prostate cancer. It's a horrible thing, man.
0: Yeah.
1: So, I don't know, my sister, when she came back to Vancouver, she had no hair. Yeah.
0: Mm.
1: She wouldn't stand in the garden, and they got rid of it. My brother was the only one that fit the bone marrow transplant, you know, the thing.
0: Mm-hmm.
1: And she got infection and that killed her, but she had beat the cancer. So, yeah.
0: Yeah, oh, man, it's such a horrible thing. And especially think of, you know, kids who had to deal with cancer, all that, and how unfair that is to them. Look at my grandma, you know, she, if it wasn't for a mobile mammogram, she probably wouldn't have even known that she had breast cancer at one point, but she's still with me, and I thank that for every day. And I think of, you know, a kid like Maverick who, you know, he doesn't understand what's happening to him. He knows he's sick, and you know, that's why I want to make this donation. That's why I signed up to do this. That's why I grew this hair out. So that these kids and anybody who needed a wig, they knew they were going to get a nice one with some of my hair. And if you got nice hair and you're willing to, you know, join me and make that kind of donation, I hope to see you down at Massage Place Stadium over the Relay for Life.
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0: Danko Jones with Bounce on 94.3 The Goat. It's Ryan Mitchell on your afternoon drive. And, you know, we are having ourselves a pretty good afternoon so far. We saw a bear. That was crazy. And we've just been kind of chatting about stuff, including how you're staying active mentally, physically,
1: emotionally.
0: I would love to hear how you're doing it. Share your thoughts. 250-563-9944. Tell you, World Cup has got me thinking. Might be time to get back into soccer, man. It might be time.

0: It's a zoo out there for the Scorpions. 94.3 to go. Ryan Mitchell on the afternoon drive. And I'm wondering, how are you staying active, keeping your body healthy, keeping your mind healthy, keeping your spirit healthy? 250-563-9944. And I know for myself, you've heard me talk about it. I've been out bowling. I joined a bowling league here in town at Nechaco Lanes, and it's been a lot of fun. I mean, I have something I look forward to on a Thursday. And Thursday usually was an evil day where there was nothing to look forward to besides Friday. But now there is something. Now I've got something that I get to do with my boys. We get to have a lot of fun. Let me tell you, I know I'm in on this bowling stuff because I bought myself some shoes. Pretty sure down the line I'll start looking at bowling balls for myself, but right now, just working on the game, improving every week, except for that one week where I absolutely cratered.
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1: 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Oh, wait, that's what they look like?

0: The Lazies are too tough to die on 94.3 The Goat. Ryan Mitchell on your afternoon, and we're talking about how you stay active, how you keep yourself healthy in all kinds of ways. 250-563-9944. I got my man Keith on the line here. Keith, let's talk about bowling, man.
1: So you're a bowler now, are you?
0: Yeah, I've been bowling this last 2 months.
1: Nice. Right on.
0: Yeah,
1: what
0: man.
1: Do you go hiking or anything?
0: Oh, you know, I do need to start taking advantage of all the trails around here. There's so many good ones, I haven't done anything with them.
1: Yeah, they're awesome, man.
0: I mean, I see you rolling around town on your scooter, and I'm like, man, I might need to get me one of those.
1: Yeah, with the tunes just rocking, eh?
0: Yeah, dude.
1: Yeah, it's awesome.
0: Right.
1: Because the price
0: on.
1: Of gas these days, I can't drive my truck.
0: Yeah. Hey, I feel you. I'm about to start having to pay a lot more on my RAV4, so I might need a bike myself.
1: Yeah, man. It's good exercise, and yeah. Can you play some AC/DC?
0: I can throw on some AC/DC. What you want here?
1: Surprise me.
0: Surprise you? I got something just for you then, because Keith, I have a drink on me. It's 148 on 94.3 The Goat.

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1: Well, UMBC is gained more and more recognized by the international community for being one of the top places to learn in the world, as well as one of the greenest universities in the world. 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Outside, we got a yellow watch again for a severe thunderstorm. We'll see if that comes true, because yesterday was, I mean, not the craziest storm I've seen. It looked bad, but turned out it wasn't too bad. High of 24 degrees. We're staying a little bit under that. It's 21 here in PG, and we got a great killer classic. We're going deep into the archives, because it's America and Ventura Highway.
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Now we're talking throwbacks. That's America and Ventura Highway on your afternoon. It's Ryan Mitchell, and that's your Chaco's Killer Classic for 2 o'clock. Gotta love it, Manny. You gotta love Chaco's because they are locally owned and operated by lifelong Prince George residents. So if you are looking for a place to eat tonight that's going to be not only keeping the money in town, keeping it around here, but also be good eats, Chaco's got to be the place. And now we're going to keep it up around here. We got Stabilo as well as CCR, but right now it is Weezer with My Name is Jonas.

0: mine.
1: Stab below and flawed design. This is the Afternoon Drive with Ryan Mitchell, powered by the PG City Fun Park. Definitely a place that you can keep your kids active and have some fun while you're at it. And speaking of that, that's what we're talking about today. Being active. How do you do it? How do you keep sharp out there, both in mind, body, and soul? 250-563-9944. And watching the World Cup, it's made me miss playing soccer. I'm sure I'm not the only one having those feelings. You know, back in the day, easy sport to get into. All you needed was a ball, and you could go and kick the ball around for a little bit. And it was great. It gets you running, and it's a lot more active than just running some laps around something or just walking around. Nah, you at least have something you're going towards, kicking the ball into the net. I miss doing that a whole lot. I know that there's a drop-in league up at UNBC, so maybe I should look into that a little bit, because that would be a great activity to start shedding some pounds, too.
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That's 94.3 The GOAT. And that is Audio Slave with It Doesn't Remind Me. I'm Ryan Mitchell, and I'm excited for Saturday because the big haircut is happening down at the Relay for Life. I am donating a bunch of hair for the kids who need it, man. Those kids have had a lot tougher than I've had it. So I'm hoping I can at least give them something in the form of some wigs made from my hair. I've got a lot of it, so I can make a couple of those things. Big thank you to WR Ventures as well as Capit for making it happen. And it all happens at 10:30 down at Massage Place Stadium. 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Maybe make a donation.

0: Nickelback, it's the bones for the crows. I'm Ryan Mitchell. This is the Afternoon Drive powered by the PG City Fun Park. And this week we are highlighting the NHL entry draft because Carson Carls, our pride and joy up here in Prince George, he is going to be drafted in the top 10. That's almost a guarantee at this point. He's going to go high in this draft, and we have looked at several teams that could pick him, including San Jose, New York, and Calgary. And today, let's look at the team that holds the number 7 overall pick. That's the Seattle Kraken. Now, Seattle's got a lot of holes to fill. It feels like they've got every position, and it's all a need. But what every team needs is a leader, and you need a young guy that you know is going to be on this squad for the next 10 years minimum. Carson Carls is that kind of guy, born leader. You know, he grew up out in Cypress River, Manitoba on a farm. He knows what it takes to become a hardworking individual because hard work is all he knows. And on that Seattle team, they don't got much, but they need some defense. They need a good defenseman, and man, Carson Carls, he would fit the build. Working alongside Matty Beniers, that would be a duo you'd like to see. I got you.
1: She's gorgeous. Your search is over. She's the one. But as you prepare to hand over your heart, she speaks.
2: Wow, the food here's way better than it is in prison.
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10: Standing taller than Mr. PG and packing twice the wood. Yeah. We're on top of all things Prince George. 94.3 The Goat.

0: Evanescence, Who Will You Follow? On PG's Real Rock Radio, 94.3 The GOAT. I'm Ryan. And Gareth was asking, which two phone apps are the ones that you use the most often? 250-563-9944. And I gotta admit, as soon as the World Cup started, I saw that games were going to be on Crave. That shot up the list. That's probably at least my second most used app now, because like everybody else, I wanted to watch Canada. You want to watch Canada. It's the only way that you can on your phone. I gotta give them props. I haven't had any issues. No crashes, no choppy stream, no pixelated garbage. It's been pretty clear on my end. I hope it has been for you. You haven't had to miss a moment in the World Cup, especially during yesterday's game. I mean, I watched it all while doing the show. It was great.
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2: Well, the Times Higher Education Impact Ratings have really shown that UNBC is a place that is on the up and up lately. 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Brendan Palu has the full breakdown for you. Outside, we're still watching out for this thunderstorm. But this is summer, man. This is the way it's going to go for the next little bit. It does look like this weekend, clouds are going to roll in for a little bit, but we're a ways away from that. It's still Thursday. We're seeing 23 degrees with Seether and Lost All Control.
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It's Little Bones on 94.3 The Goat. I'm Ryan Mitchell, and the NHL entry draft is tomorrow, and Carson Carls is going to get picked in that top 10, guaranteed. So we're going to talk about one of the teams that could draft him, but in the on-deck circle, we got the Black Keys, but at bat right now, it's Nine Inch Nails.

0: Black Keys and You Gotta Lose, some fresh rock on 94.3 The GOAT. I'm Ryan Mitchell, and tomorrow's the NHL entry draft. It's going to be a big day for a few of your Cougars, but the first one off the board is going to be Carson Carls. He's going high in that first round, probably within that top 10, maybe top 5 even. So we have talked about a few teams that have been looking at him, I think are potential landing spots. So let's highlight the 8th overall pick, which would be a bit of a drop for Carson, but a fitting one. One I'm sure he would love to go to, the Winnipeg Jets. This is the dream scenario, you know? A native of Cypress River, Manitoba, getting to play for his home province and be only 2 hours away from his farm? Who wouldn't want that? I want that for Carson, man. Imagine the impact that would have for the Jets. After Jonathan Toews retired, they don't have any Manitoba born and raised players. They got nobody. And we saw what happened when Carson and the Cougars were in Brandon. The whole town of Cypress River was out in support. So imagine the whole province seeing a Manitoba born and raised defenseman in their midst, playing for those Jet jerseys. You already know that would be some iconic stuff right there. They've already had a history of great defensemen. Dustin Byfuglien, Jacob Trouba, Josh Morrissey. Add Carls to the mix, they'll be set for success.
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Flagpole Sitta from Harvey Danger on 94.3 The Go, PG's Real Rock Radio. I'm Ryan Mitchell on the Afternoon Drive, powered by the PG City Fun Park. Now, yesterday my mom and her dog left PG after delivering my RAV4 up here. And, you see, they did something that I never forget to do when I am on a road trip. I'll tell you about it in a couple of minutes after Finger 11 and the Mountain.

0: Finger 11 with The Mountain on 94.3 The GOAT. How you doing? Ryan Mitchell hanging out with you as we make our way through the afternoon drive. Courtesy of the PG City Fun Park. Now, yesterday, my mom took took my old car, my Honda Civic, took her dog, Jazz, and they took off back for Regina. It was nice having them around here in town. Got to show them the sights just a little bit in a short time. But here's one issue I have against my mom right now. She forgot to do something that she always harped on me for. She forgot to let me know when she got into town in Edmonton. Listen, I get that old car it's got some rust on it. I was hoping that I made it through the mountains just fine with her. Gets through just fine with me. But I wanted to know that she was safe, and she forgot to let me know. She didn't call me. She always got me on my back for doing that, and now suddenly she gets a pass? Heck no. I remember Shorzy. I remember episode 2. Call your parents after you travel somewhere.
1: I don't know. They must be big shots taking airplanes every day of the week or something, getting here not calling their parents. No, they got here 2 hours ago. They still haven't called their parents. I know, so dumb.

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0: PG's Real Rock Radio, Sam Roberts, Don't Walk Away, Eileen, 94.3 The Goat. I'm Ryan Mitchell, and the afternoon drive powered by our friends over at the PG City Fun Park. And I gotta say, I want to know how you stay active mentally, physically, spiritually. Gotta be something that gets you through the day that isn't just work, right? And, you know, back in my glory days of high school, I didn't play a whole lot of sports. Kind of got out of the game a little bit, and I was a little bit sad by that. But there was one sport I did pick up in high school, and I kind of want to get back into it. It's Ultimate Frisbee. I know what you're thinking. It's like, oh, of course Ryan would play Ultimate Frisbee. Yeah, well, you know, it's minimal contact, a lot of cardio, a lot of running. So it got me, you know, out there, active. And listen, you need to have a strong heart to play Frisbee. And also some skills. You can do some really cool throws. I learned how to do a hammer, which basically is like tomahawking a Frisbee, and then it like kind of like almost flies upside down. I learned how to throw that. That was sick. Nobody else in this office could even think of doing that, but I could do that. So that's why I should really get back into Ultimate Frisbee. I wonder if there's a bit of a scene around here in Prince George. Where are my Frisbeers at? I need to get in on some action, man.
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10: Attention industrial road users. West Coast Energy advises that a portion of the Chichinca Bear Lake Forest Service Road at the junction with Canfor Road, also known as the 6900 Road FSR, will be temporarily closed to traffic from June 15th to July 4th. This closure will be at approximately kilometer 0.4 to kilometer 0.5 and affects traffic in all directions. No through traffic will be permitted, and road users are asked to plan ahead and use alternate routes where available. West Coast Energy apologizes for the inconvenience and appreciates your patience during this work.
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They might be cute and fuzzy, but keep dog food for the dogs. 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

Foo Fighters with Under You on 94.3 The Goat. I'm Ryan Mitchell, hanging out with you on your afternoon, and we're going to talk a little bit about Team Canada at the World Cup in a few minutes, because the path to the round of 16 actually turns out it might be a lot easier now because of our opponent. I'll tell you about it in a couple of minutes, but right now, let's keep it moving. Keep it Canadian with Simple Plan.

0: The scene from Big Sugar on 94.3 The GOAT. I'm Ryan on the afternoon drive powered by the PG City Fun Park. And dude, I am hyped. I am jazzed. I am looking forward to Sunday afternoon because it's going to be Canada in the round of 32 at the World Cup for the very first time. Never been in the knockout stage. We weren't there in 1986. We definitely were not there in 2022. But now we are here. We are having ourselves a chance of potentially making it all the way to the round of 16. And all we have to do is beat South Africa, who upset South Korea last night. 1-0. Everyone was projecting that South Korea was going to move on. But no, not this time, man. Nah, South Africa upsetting the Koreans, which gives Canada a bit of an easier match. I mean, that is a good team in South Africa, but this Canadian team might see Alphonso Davies finally suit up for a game. Here's hoping. Fingers crossed. He might even just be a substitution, but if we need him, Captain Canada, he might be ready to rock and roll finally. So I'm excited. I hope you are. Find a seat at a bar or a watch party because Canada, we're in the knockout stage.
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The Anyway Gang and Reckless Reckless. Before that, Blondie and Call Me on the Goat. I'm Ryan. It's the Afternoon Drive powered by the PG City Fun Park. Rain is definitely here, man. I mean, it is coming down. And it looks like for the next few days, we're going to see off and on showers for most of the days. Hopefully Saturday clears up for all the events that are happening this weekend. But yeah, next week, a whole lot more rain ahead of us. Just makes me wish that we were in a place like Southern California. Hot sunny day on the beach, enjoying a drink would be nice. Closest I can give you to that is some Sublime and Sonata.

0: the Matthew Good Band, and Everything Is Automatic. It's 94.3 The GOAT with Ryan Mitchell on the Afternoon Drive, powered by the PG City Fun Park. Now, we're talking about how you stay active, how you keep healthy and all that. And one of our herd members, Amanda, simply posted on our Facebook a photo of her dog, which that tells you everything you need to know. That guy looks like he's plumb tuckered out right now, which means probably took him out for a walk and got him all riled up so that he stays healthy and he stays healthy herself. I will say, man, I wish I had a dog. After spending a couple days with my mom's dog, oh, that dog would be make sure I'm healthy because I'm the one taking out for a walk and we're walking the same amount of miles, man. Going to the park and everything, dude, I'd be fit. I'd be lean if I had a dog. Ah, if only I just owned a home and didn't have to pay pet fees on it, then life would be a dream.
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3: Sexy singles, jaw-dropping drama. Who's ready to play? Love Island, USA. 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

0: Sloan and Scratch the Surface. 94.3 The GOAT. It's Ryan Mitchell. And it's about time that we take a look around at the cheapest gas in PG with the Ryan Petrol Report. All right, checking gas money to try and find you the top three spots in PG with gas that's affordable for you. Number one is still Costco, sitting pretty at $1.64. Number two spot is actually the Husky in the BCR site at $1.65. And your number three spot is the Super Save on Continental Way, also over there across the bridge at $1.67. But those are your top three places in the city to save at the pump: the Costco, the Husky Esso, and the Super Save are all pretty cheap right now. If you see any other places with cheap gas, you drop me a line, 250-563-9944.
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